In your headphones while you run. On the streets when you're coming home late. In the evening after a long, heavy day. The rhythm may change, but the music stays, and we are right there with you. Radio Italia Network. 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

0: take your piss. 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
1: What's that?
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3: Today is Sunday, June 28th. The sun rises in Stockholm at 3:33 a.m. and sets at 10:07 p.m. In Mexico City, sunrise at 7 a.m. and sunset at 8:17 p.m. Among the events from the past that took place on this day, we remember that in 1914, Archduke Franz Ferdinand, heir to the Austro-Hungarian throne, and his wife Sophie were assassinated in Sarajevo by Gavrilo Princip, a young Serbian nationalist. This violent event triggered the July Crisis, a rapid chain reaction of diplomatic failures and military mobilizations that plunged the European superpowers into the catastrophic devastation of World War I. In 1919, exactly 5 years after the fateful assassination in Sarajevo, the Allied powers and Germany signed the Treaty of Versailles inside the Hall of Mirrors at the Palace of Versailles, officially ending World War I. The historic treaty imposed severe territorial losses, military restrictions, and crushing financial reparations on Germany, creating deep national resentment that would heavily destabilize the Weimar Republic and pave the way for the rise of the Nazi regime. In 1969, a series of spontaneous, violent demonstrations erupted outside the Stonewall Inn, a gay bar in New York City's Greenwich Village, following a late-night police raid. Led by trans women of color, drag queens, and gay youth, the historic Stonewall riots marked the definitive birth of the modern LGBTQ+ liberation movement, transforming scattered local activist groups into a powerful, unified global crusade for civil rights. In 1997, heavyweights Mike Tyson and Evander Holyfield faced off in a highly anticipated boxing rematch in Las Vegas for the WBA Heavyweight Championship. The match ended in utter shock and disqualification in the third round when Tyson bit off a piece of Holyfield's right ear, creating one of the most bizarre, controversial, and widely discussed spectacles in the history of international sports media. In 2004, the United States-led coalition Provisional Authority officially transferred sovereign political power to the Iraqi interim government, 2 days ahead of schedule to minimize the risk of insurgent attacks. Led by Prime Minister Iyad Alawi, the administrative handover marked a critical, highly complex step toward establishing independent governance following the 2003 invasion of Iraq. And that is all for today. The Italian Network Almanac returns tomorrow. I used to

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2: Today is Sunday, June 28th. The sun rises in Stockholm at 3:33 a.m. and sets at 10:07 p.m. In Mexico City, sunrise at 7 a.m. and sunset at 8:17 p.m. Among the events from the past that took place on this day, we remember that in 1914, Archduke Franz Ferdinand, heir to the Austro-Hungarian throne, and his wife Sophie were assassinated in Sarajevo by Gavrilo Princip, a young Serbian nationalist. This violent event triggered the July Crisis, a rapid chain reaction of diplomatic failures and military mobilizations that plunged the European superpowers into the catastrophic devastation of World War I. In 1919, exactly 5 years after the fateful assassination in Sarajevo, the Allied powers and Germany signed the Treaty of Versailles inside the Hall of Mirrors at the Palace of Versailles, officially ending World War I. The historic treaty imposed severe territorial losses, military restrictions, and crushing financial reparations on Germany, creating deep national resentment that would heavily destabilize the Weimar Republic and pave the way for the rise of the Nazi regime. In 1969, a series of spontaneous, violent demonstrations erupted outside the Stonewall Inn, a gay bar in New York City's Greenwich Village, following a late-night police raid. Led by trans women of color, drag queens, and gay youth, the historic Stonewall riots marked the definitive birth of the modern LGBTQ+ liberation movement, transforming scattered local activist groups into a powerful, unified global crusade for civil rights. In 1997, heavyweights Mike Tyson and Evander Holyfield faced off in a highly anticipated boxing rematch in Las Vegas for the WBA Heavyweight Championship. The match ended in utter shock and disqualification in the third round when Tyson bit off a piece of Holyfield's right ear, creating one of the most bizarre, controversial, and widely discussed spectacles in the history of international sports media. In 2004, the United States-led coalition Provisional Authority officially transferred sovereign political power to the Iraqi interim government, 2 days ahead of schedule to minimize the risk of insurgent attacks. Led by Prime Minister Iyad Alawi, the administrative handover marked a critical, highly complex step toward establishing independent governance following the 2003 invasion of Iraq. And that is all for today. The Italian Network Almanac returns tomorrow.
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3: Today is Sunday, June 28th. The sun rises in Stockholm at 3:33 a.m. and sets at 10:07 p.m. In Mexico City, sunrise at 7 a.m. and sunset at 8:17 p.m. Among the events from the past that took place on this day, we remember that in 1914, Archduke Franz Ferdinand, heir to the Austro-Hungarian throne, and his wife Sophie were assassinated in Sarajevo by Gavrilo Princip, a young Serbian nationalist. This violent event triggered the July Crisis, a rapid chain reaction of diplomatic failures and military mobilizations that plunged the European superpowers into the catastrophic devastation of World War I. In 1919, exactly 5 years after the fateful assassination in Sarajevo, the Allied powers and Germany signed the Treaty of Versailles inside the Hall of Mirrors at the Palace of Versailles, officially ending World War I. The historic treaty imposed severe territorial losses, military restrictions, and crushing financial reparations on Germany, creating deep national resentment that would heavily destabilize the Weimar Republic and pave the way for the rise of the Nazi regime. In 1969, a series of spontaneous, violent demonstrations erupted outside the Stonewall Inn, a gay bar in New York City's Greenwich Village, following a late-night police raid. Led by trans women of color, drag queens, and gay youth, the historic Stonewall riots marked the definitive birth of the modern LGBTQ+ liberation movement, transforming scattered local activist groups into a powerful, unified global crusade for civil rights. In 1997, heavyweights Mike Tyson and Evander Holyfield faced off in a highly anticipated boxing rematch in Las Vegas for the WBA Heavyweight Championship. The match ended in utter shock and disqualification in the third round when Tyson bit off a piece of Holyfield's right ear, creating one of the most bizarre, controversial, and widely discussed spectacles in the history of international sports media. In 2004, the United States-led Coalition Provisional Authority officially transferred sovereign political power to the Iraqi interim government, 2 days ahead of schedule to minimize the risk of insurgent attacks. Led by Prime Minister Iyad Alawi, the administrative handover marked a critical, highly complex step toward establishing independent governance following the 2003 invasion of Iraq. And that is all for today. The Italian Network Almanac returns tomorrow.
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1: I'm hearing sirens in the night. 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
4: Happy end of June, and welcome to another edition of Events Italy. We begin today's program by highlighting that, from July 3rd to 5th, the 13th edition of World Ducati Week will take place in Misano Adriatico, near Rimini. The largest event organized by Ducati will once again honor the memory of Marco Simoncelli, involving the entire Romagna Riviera in the celebrations. This 2026 edition carries a unique historical significance, as it marks the 100th anniversary of the famous motorcycle manufacturer from Borgo Panigale. As a result, the event is set to become a truly global celebration for Ducati enthusiasts of all ages and from every corner of the world. On Saturday, July 4th, the exact anniversary date, the Misano circuit will be the heart of the festivities, featuring a carefully planned program designed to deliver excitement, entertainment, and unforgettable experiences. We now move to Pistoia, where music lovers can enjoy the return of Pistoia Blues, running from July 2nd to 10th. The festival will once again take place in the stunning setting of Piazza del Duomo, right in the heart of the city. Over the years, it has become a must-attend event for many of the biggest names on the international music scene. Alongside the main concert lineup, the city will host a variety of side events that help enhance the festival's unique atmosphere. Among the highlights of the 45th edition of Pistoia Blues are performances by Jethro Tull on July 10th, Ael Volo on July 3rd, and actor-comedian Enrico Brignano on July 6th. And staying with music, we should certainly mention the upcoming arrival in Italy of one of the most iconic bands in the world. Duran Duran have announced three special event concerts in three extraordinary venues. The first show will take place on July 7th at the Verona Arena, followed by performances at the Royal Palace of Caserta on July 9th and at Villa Mainan in Codroipo, near Udine, on July 11th. International stars since the 1980s, Duran Duran, with their original lineup of Simon Le Bon, John Taylor, Nick Rhodes, and Roger Taylor, continue to stand out today for their innovation and their electrifying live performances. And with that, we come to the end of this edition of Events Italy. The editorial team thanks you for listening and looks forward to welcoming you back for our next update.
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4: Today is Sunday, June 28th. The sun rises in Stockholm at 3:33 a.m. and sets at 10:07 p.m. In Mexico City, sunrise at 7 a.m. and sunset at 8:17 p.m. Among the events from the past that took place on this day, we remember that in 1914, Archduke Franz Ferdinand, heir to the Austro-Hungarian throne, and his wife Sophie were assassinated in Sarajevo by Gavrilo Princip, a young Serbian nationalist. This violent event triggered the July Crisis, a rapid chain reaction of diplomatic failures and military mobilizations that plunged the European superpowers into the catastrophic devastation of World War I. In 1919, exactly 5 years after the fateful assassination in Sarajevo, the Allied powers and Germany signed the Treaty of Versailles inside the Hall of Mirrors at the Palace of Versailles, officially ending World War I. The historic treaty imposed severe territorial losses, military restrictions, and crushing financial reparations on Germany, creating deep national resentment that would heavily destabilize the Weimar Republic and pave the way for the rise of the Nazi regime. In 1969, a series of spontaneous, violent demonstrations erupted outside the Stonewall Inn, a gay bar in New York City's Greenwich Village, following a late-night police raid. Led by trans women of color, drag queens, and gay youth, the historic Stonewall riots marked the definitive birth of the modern LGBTQ+ liberation movement, transforming scattered local activist groups into a powerful, unified global crusade for civil rights. In 1997, heavyweights Mike Tyson and Evander Holyfield faced off in a highly anticipated boxing rematch in Las Vegas for the WBA Heavyweight Championship. The match ended in utter shock and disqualification in the third round when Tyson bit off a piece of Holyfield's right ear, creating one of the most bizarre, controversial, and widely discussed spectacles in the history of international sports media. In 2004, the United States-led coalition Provisional Authority officially transferred sovereign political power to the Iraqi interim government, 2 days ahead of schedule to minimize the risk of insurgent attacks. Led by Prime Minister Iyad Alawi, the administrative handover marked a critical, highly complex step toward establishing independent governance following the 2003 invasion of Iraq. And that is all for today. The Italian Network Almanac returns tomorrow.
7: 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Breathe, turn up the volume and start again. 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
2: Happy end of June, and welcome to another edition of Events Italy. We begin today's program by highlighting that, from July 3rd to 5th, the 13th edition of World Ducati Week will take place in Misano Adriatico, near Rimini. The largest event organized by Ducati will once again honor the memory of Marco Simoncelli, involving the entire Romagna Riviera in the celebrations. This 2026 edition carries a unique historical significance, as it marks the 100th anniversary of the famous motorcycle manufacturer from Borgo Panigale. As a result, the event is set to become a truly global celebration for Ducati enthusiasts of all ages and from every corner of the world. On Saturday, July 4th, the exact anniversary date, the Misano circuit will be the heart of the festivities, featuring a carefully planned program designed to deliver excitement, entertainment, and unforgettable experiences. We now move to Pistoia, where music lovers can enjoy the return of Pistoia Blues, running from July 2nd to 10th. The festival will once again take place in the stunning setting of Piazza del Duomo, right in the heart of the city. Over the years, it has become a must-attend event for many of the biggest names on the international music scene. Alongside the main concert lineup, the city will host a variety of side events that help enhance the festival's unique atmosphere. Among the highlights of the 45th edition of Pistoia Blues are performances by Jethro Tull on July 10th, Ael Volo on July 3rd, and actor-comedian Enrico Brignano on July 6th. And staying with music, we should certainly mention the upcoming arrival in Italy of one of the most iconic bands in the world. Duran Duran have announced three special event concerts in three extraordinary venues. The first show will take place on July 7th at the Verona Arena, followed by performances at the Royal Palace of Caserta on July 9th and at Villa Mainan in Codroipo, near Udine, on July 11th. International stars since the 1980s, Duran Duran, with their original lineup of Simon Le Bon, John Taylor, Nick Rhodes, and Roger Taylor, continue to stand out today for their innovation and their electrifying live performances. And with that, we come to the end of this edition of Events Italy. The editorial team thanks you for listening and looks forward to welcoming you back for our next update.
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2: Today is Sunday, June 28th. The sun rises in Stockholm at 3:33 a.m. and sets at 10:07 p.m. In Mexico City, sunrise at 7 a.m. and sunset at 8:17 p.m. Among the events from the past that took place on this day, we remember that in 1914, Archduke Franz Ferdinand, heir to the Austro-Hungarian throne, and his wife Sophie were assassinated in Sarajevo by Gavrilo Princip, a young Serbian nationalist. This violent event triggered the July Crisis, a rapid chain reaction of diplomatic failures and military mobilizations that plunged the European superpowers into the catastrophic devastation of World War I. In 1919, exactly 5 years after the fateful assassination in Sarajevo, the Allied powers and Germany signed the Treaty of Versailles inside the Hall of Mirrors at the Palace of Versailles, officially ending World War I. The historic treaty imposed severe territorial losses, military restrictions, and crushing financial reparations on Germany, creating deep national resentment that would heavily destabilize the Weimar Republic and pave the way for the rise of the Nazi regime. In 1969, a series of spontaneous, violent demonstrations erupted outside the Stonewall Inn, a gay bar in New York City's Greenwich Village, following a late-night police raid. Led by trans women of color, drag queens, and gay youth, the historic Stonewall riots marked the definitive birth of the modern LGBTQ+ liberation movement, transforming scattered local activist groups into a powerful, unified global crusade for civil rights. In 1997, heavyweights Mike Tyson and Evander Holyfield faced off in a highly anticipated boxing rematch in Las Vegas for the WBA Heavyweight Championship. The match ended in utter shock and disqualification in the third round when Tyson bit off a piece of Holyfield's right ear, creating one of the most bizarre, controversial, and widely discussed spectacles in the history of international sports media. In 2004, the United States-led coalition Provisional Authority officially transferred sovereign political power to the Iraqi interim government, 2 days ahead of schedule to minimize the risk of insurgent attacks. Led by Prime Minister Iyad Alawi, the administrative handover marked a critical, highly complex step toward establishing independent governance following the 2003 invasion of Iraq. And that is all for today. The Italian Network Almanac returns tomorrow.
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1: Where every beat is an emotion that keeps you glued. 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
2: Happy end of June, and welcome to another edition of Events Italy. We begin today's program by highlighting that, from July 3rd to 5th, the 13th edition of World Ducati Week will take place in Misano Adriatico, near Rimini. The largest event organized by Ducati will once again honor the memory of Marco Simoncelli, involving the entire Romagna Riviera in the celebrations. This 2026 edition carries a unique historical significance, as it marks the 100th anniversary of the famous motorcycle manufacturer from Borgo Panigale. As a result, the event is set to become a truly global celebration for Ducati enthusiasts of all ages and from every corner of the world. On Saturday, July 4th, the exact anniversary date, the Misano Circuit will be the heart of the festivities, featuring a carefully planned program designed to deliver excitement, entertainment, and unforgettable experiences. We now move to Pistoia, where music lovers can enjoy the return of Pistoia Blues, running from July 2nd to 10th. The festival will once again take place in the stunning setting of Piazza del Duomo, right in the heart of the city. Over the years, it has become a must-attend event for many of the biggest names on the international music scene. Alongside the main concert lineup, the city will host a variety of side events that help enhance the festival's unique atmosphere. Among the highlights of the 45th edition of Pistoia Blues are performances by Jethro Tull on July 10th, Ael Volo on July 3rd, and actor-comedian Enrico Brignano on July 6th. And staying with music, we should certainly mention the upcoming arrival in Italy of one of the most iconic bands in the world. Duran Duran have announced three special event concerts in three extraordinary venues. The first show will take place on July 7th at the Verona Arena, followed by performances at the Royal Palace of Caserta on July 9th and at Villa Mainan in Codroipo, near Udine, on July 11th. International stars since the 1980s, Duran Duran, with their original lineup of Simon Le Bon, John Taylor, Nick Rhodes, and Roger Taylor, continue to stand out today for their innovation and their electrifying live performances. And with that, we come to the end of this edition of Events Italy. The editorial team thanks you for listening and looks forward to welcoming you back for our next update.
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In your headphones while you run. 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
2: Happy end of June and welcome to another edition of Events Italy. We begin today's program by highlighting that, from July 3rd to 5th, the 13th edition of World Ducati Week will take place in Misano Adriatico, near Rimini. The largest event organized by Ducati will once again honor the memory of Marco Simoncelli, involving the entire Romagna Riviera in the celebrations. This 2026 edition carries a unique historical significance, as it marks the 100th anniversary of the famous motorcycle manufacturer from Borgo Panigale. As a result, the event is set to become a truly global celebration for Ducati enthusiasts of all ages and from every corner of the world. On Saturday, July 4th, the exact anniversary date, the Misano Circuit will be the heart of the festivities, featuring a carefully planned program designed to deliver excitement, entertainment, and unforgettable experiences. We now move to Pistoia, where music lovers can enjoy the return of Pistoia Blues, running from July 2nd to 10th. The festival will once again take place in the stunning setting of Piazza del Duomo, right in the heart of the city. Over the years, it has become a must-attend event for many of the biggest names on the international music scene. Alongside the main concert lineup, the city will host a variety of side events that help enhance the festival's unique atmosphere. Among the highlights of the 45th edition of Pistoia Blues are performances by Jethro Tull on July 10th, Ael Volo on July 3rd, and actor-comedian Enrico Brignano on July 6th. And staying with music, we should certainly mention the upcoming arrival in Italy of one of the most iconic bands in the world. Duran Duran have announced three special event concerts in three extraordinary venues. The first show will take place on July 7th at the Verona Arena, followed by performances at the Royal Palace of Caserta on July 9th and at Villa Mainan in Codroipo, near Udine, on July 11th. International stars since the 1980s, Duran Duran, with their original lineup of Simon Le Bon, John Taylor, Nick Rhodes, and Roger Taylor, continue to stand out today for their innovation and their electrifying live performances. And with that, we come to the end of this edition of Events Italy. The editorial team thanks you for listening and looks forward to welcoming you back for our next update.
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This summer, you can be anywhere. On an Italian beach, watching the sunset in Ibiza, or enjoying the crystal clear waters of Formentera. 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

You were never made to stay still. 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You were born to move, to break patterns, to build something new, to let the world feel your energy. 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
3: Happy end of June, and welcome to another edition of Events Italy. We begin today's program by highlighting that, from July 3rd to 5th, the 13th edition of World Ducati Week will take place in Misano Adriatico, near Rimini. The largest event organized by Ducati will once again honor the memory of Marco Simoncelli, involving the entire Romagna Riviera in the celebrations. This 2026 edition carries a unique historical significance, as it marks the 100th anniversary of the famous motorcycle manufacturer from Borgo Panigale. As a result, the event is set to become a truly global celebration for Ducati enthusiasts of all ages and from every corner of the world. On Saturday, July 4th, the exact anniversary date, the Misano Circuit will be the heart of the festivities, featuring a carefully planned program designed to deliver excitement, entertainment, and unforgettable experiences. We now move to Pistoia, where music lovers can enjoy the return of Pistoia Blues, running from July 2nd to 10th. The festival will once again take place in the stunning setting of Piazza del Duomo, right in the heart of the city. Over the years, it has become a must-attend event for many of the biggest names on the international music scene. Alongside the main concert lineup, the city will host a variety of side events that help enhance the festival's unique atmosphere. Among the highlights of the 45th edition of Pistoia Blues are performances by Jethro Tull on July 10th, Ael Volo on July 3rd, and actor-comedian Enrico Brignano on July 6th. And staying with music, we should certainly mention the upcoming arrival in Italy of one of the most iconic bands in the world. Duran Duran have announced three special event concerts in three extraordinary venues. The first show will take place on July 7th at the Verona Arena, followed by performances at the Royal Palace of Caserta on July 9th and at Villa Mainan in Codroipo, near Udine, on July 11th. International stars since the 1980s, Duran Duran, with their original lineup of Simon Le Bon, John Taylor, Nick Rhodes, and Roger Taylor, continue to stand out today for their innovation and their electrifying live performances. And with that, we come to the end of this edition of Events Italy. The editorial team thanks you for listening and looks forward to welcoming you back for our next update.
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They spoke loud, I stayed still. 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
3: Happy end of June, and welcome to another edition of Events Italy. We begin today's program by highlighting that, from July 3rd to 5th, the 13th edition of World Ducati Week will take place in Misano Adriatico, near Rimini. The largest event organized by Ducati will once again honor the memory of Marco Simoncelli, involving the entire Romagna Riviera in the celebrations. This 2026 edition carries a unique historical significance, as it marks the 100th anniversary of the famous motorcycle manufacturer from Borgo Panigale. As a result, the event is set to become a truly global celebration for Ducati enthusiasts of all ages and from every corner of the world. On Saturday, July 4th, the exact anniversary date, the Misano circuit will be the heart of the festivities, featuring a carefully planned program designed to deliver excitement, entertainment, and unforgettable experiences. We now move to Pistoia, where music lovers can enjoy the return of Pistoia Blues, running from July 2nd to 10th. The festival will once again take place in the stunning setting of Piazza del Duomo, right in the heart of the city. Over the years, it has become a must-attend event for many of the biggest names on the international music scene. Alongside the main concert lineup, the city will host a variety of side events that help enhance the festival's unique atmosphere. Among the highlights of the 45th edition of Pistoia Blues are performances by Jethro Tull on July 10th, Ael Volo on July 3rd, and actor-comedian Enrico Brignano on July 6th. And staying with music, we should certainly mention the upcoming arrival in Italy of one of the most iconic bands in the world. Duran Duran have announced three special event concerts in three extraordinary venues. The first show will take place on July 7th at the Verona Arena, followed by performances at the Royal Palace of Caserta on July 9th and at Villa Mainan in Codroipo, near Udine, on July 11th. International stars since the 1980s, Duran Duran, with their original lineup of Simon Le Bon, John Taylor, Nick Rhodes, and Roger Taylor, continue to stand out today for their innovation and their electrifying live performances. And with that, we come to the end of this edition of Events Italy. The editorial team thanks you for listening and looks forward to welcoming you back for our next update.
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3: Happy end of June, and welcome to another edition of Events Italy. We begin today's program by highlighting that, from July 3rd to 5th, the 13th edition of World Ducati Week will take place in Misano Adriatico, near Rimini. The largest event organized by Ducati will once again honor the memory of Marco Simoncelli, involving the entire Romagna Riviera in the celebrations. This 2026 edition carries a unique historical significance, as it marks the 100th anniversary of the famous motorcycle manufacturer from Borgo Panigale. As a result, the event is set to become a truly global celebration for Ducati enthusiasts of all ages and from every corner of the world. On Saturday, July 4th, the exact anniversary date, the Misano circuit will be the heart of the festivities, featuring a carefully planned program designed to deliver excitement, entertainment, and unforgettable experiences. We now move to Pistoia, where music lovers can enjoy the return of Pistoia Blues, running from July 2nd to 10th. The festival will once again take place in the stunning setting of Piazza del Duomo, right in the heart of the city. Over the years, it has become a must-attend event for many of the biggest names on the international music scene. Alongside the main concert lineup, the city will host a variety of side events that help enhance the festival's unique atmosphere. Among the highlights of the 45th edition of Pistoia Blues are performances by Jethro Tull on July 10th, Ael Volo on July 3rd, and actor-comedian Enrico Brignano on July 6th. And staying with music, we should certainly mention the upcoming arrival in Italy of one of the most iconic bands in the world.

0: Duran Duran have announced three special event concerts in three extraordinary venues. The first show will take place on July 7th at the Verona Arena, followed by performances at the Royal Palace of Caserta on July 9th and at Villa Mainan in Codroipo, near Udine, on July 11th. International stars since the 1980s, Duran Duran, with their original lineup of Simon Le Bon, John Taylor, Nick Rhodes, and Roger Taylor, continue to stand out today for their innovation and their electrifying live performances. And with that, we come to the end of this edition of Events Italy. The editorial team thanks you for listening and looks forward to welcoming you back for our next update.
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3: Happy end of June, and welcome to another edition of Events Italy. We begin today's program by highlighting that, from July 3rd to 5th, the 13th edition of World Ducati Week will take place in Misano Adriatico, near Rimini. The largest event organized by Ducati will once again honor the memory of Marco Simoncelli, involving the entire Romagna Riviera in the celebrations. This 2026 edition carries a unique historical significance, as it marks the 100th anniversary of the famous motorcycle manufacturer from Borgo Panigale. As a result, the event is set to become a truly global celebration for Ducati enthusiasts of all ages and from every corner of the world. On Saturday, July 4th, the exact anniversary date, the Misano Circuit will be the heart of the festivities, featuring a carefully planned program designed to deliver excitement, entertainment, and unforgettable experiences. We now move to Pistoia, where music lovers can enjoy the return of Pistoia Blues, running from July 2nd to 10th. The festival will once again take place in the stunning setting of Piazza del Duomo, right in the heart of the city. Over the years, it has become a must-attend event for many of the biggest names on the international music scene. Alongside the main concert lineup, the city will host a variety of side events that help enhance the festival's unique atmosphere. Among the highlights of the 45th edition of Pistoia Blues are performances by Jethro

0: Tull on July 10, Ayel Volo on July 3, and actor-comedian Enrico Brignano on July 6. And staying with music, we should certainly mention the upcoming arrival in Italy of one of the most iconic bands in the world. Duran Duran have announced three special event concerts in three extraordinary venues. The first show will take place on July 7 at the Verona Arena, followed by performances at the Royal Palace of Caserta on July 9 and at Villa Mainan in Codroipo, near Udine, on July 11. International stars since the 1980s, Duran Duran, with their original lineup of Simon Le Bon, John Taylor, Nick Rhodes, and Roger Taylor, continue to stand out today for their innovation and their electrifying live performances. And with that, we come to the end of this edition of Events Italy. The editorial team thanks you for listening and looks forward to welcoming you back for our next update.
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I wanna dance by water beneath the Mexican sky. 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
3: Happy end of June, and welcome to another edition of Events Italy. We begin today's program by highlighting that, from July 3rd to 5th, the 13th edition of World Ducati Week will take place in Misano Adriatico, near Rimini. The largest event organized by Ducati will once again honor the memory of Marco Simoncelli, involving the entire Romagna Riviera in the celebrations. This 2026 edition carries a unique historical significance, as it marks the 100th anniversary of the famous motorcycle manufacturer from Borgo Panigale. As a result, the event is set to become a truly global celebration for Ducati enthusiasts of all ages and from every corner of the world. On Saturday, July 4th, the exact anniversary date, the Misano circuit will be the heart of the festivities, featuring a carefully planned program designed to deliver excitement, entertainment, and unforgettable experiences. We now move to Pistoia, where music lovers can enjoy the return of Pistoia Blues, running from July 2nd to 10th. The festival will once again take place in the stunning setting of Piazza del Duomo, right in the heart of the city. Over the years, it has become a must-attend event for many of the biggest names on the international music scene. Alongside the main concert lineup, the city will host a variety of side events that help enhance the festival's unique atmosphere. Among the highlights of the 45th edition of Pistoia Blues are performances by Jethro Tull on July 10th, Ael Volo on July 3rd, and actor-comedian Enrico Brignano on July 6th. And staying with music, we should certainly mention the upcoming arrival in Italy of one of the most iconic bands in the world. Duran Duran have announced three special event concerts in three extraordinary venues. The first show will take place on July 7th at the Verona Arena, followed by performances at the Royal Palace of Caserta on July 9th and at Villa Mainan in Codroipo, near Udine, on July 11th. International stars since the 1980s, Duran Duran, with their original lineup of Simon Le Bon, John Taylor, Nick Rhodes, and Roger Taylor, continue to stand out today for their innovation

0: and their electrifying live performances. And with that, we come to the end of this edition of Events Italy. The editorial team thanks you for listening and looks forward to welcoming you back for our next update.
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3: Happy end of June, and welcome to another edition of Events Italy. We begin today's program by highlighting that, from July 3rd to 5th, the 13th edition of World Ducati Week will take place in Misano Adriatico, near Rimini. The largest event organized by Ducati will once again honor the memory of Marco Simoncelli, involving the entire Romagna Riviera in the celebrations. This 2026 edition carries a unique historical significance, as it marks the 100th anniversary of the famous motorcycle manufacturer from Borgo Panigale. As a result, the event is set to become a truly global celebration for Ducati enthusiasts of all ages and from every corner of the world. On Saturday, July 4th, the exact anniversary date, the Misano circuit will be the heart of the festivities, featuring a carefully planned program designed to deliver excitement, entertainment, and unforgettable experiences. We now move to Pistoia, where music lovers can enjoy the return of Pistoia Blues, running from July 2nd to 10th. The festival will once again take place in the stunning setting of Piazza del Duomo, right in the heart of the city. Over the years, it has become a must-attend event for many of the biggest names on the international music scene. Alongside the main concert lineup, the city will host a variety of side events that help enhance the festival's unique atmosphere. Among the highlights of the 45th edition of Pistoia Blues are performances by Jethro Tull on July 10th, Ael Volo on July 3rd, and actor-comedian Enrico Brignano on July 6th. And staying with music, we should certainly mention the upcoming arrival in Italy of one of the most iconic bands in the world. Duran Duran have announced three special event concerts in three extraordinary venues. The first show will take place on July 7th at the Verona Arena, followed by performances at the Royal Palace of Caserta on July 9th and at Villa Mainan in Codroipo, near Udine, on July 11th. International stars since the 1980s, Duran Duran, with their original lineup of Simon Le Bon, John Taylor, Nick Rhodes, and Rod

0: Dr. Taylor, continue to stand out today for their innovation and their electrifying live performances. And with that, we come to the end of this edition of Events Italy. The editorial team thanks you for listening and looks forward to welcoming you back for our next update.
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In your headphones while you run. On the streets when you're coming home late. In the evening after a long, heavy day. The rhythm may change, but the music stays, and we are right there with you. 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
1: Where every beat is an emotion that keeps you glued. 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

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On the streets when you're coming home late. 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

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I drink too much and that's an issue, but I'm okay. 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